0: like neon.
1: I was a member of the Communist Party. I'm not a member of the Communist Party anymore, but I still consider myself very much a socialist. So we'll get to that later.
2: Let's go.
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0: Yes.
1: All refilled.
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0: This is what they want, huh? 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Wow, time to take affirmative action, son. Cause just don't understand, you know what I mean? 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You know what I mean? Niggas don't understand the four devils. 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Wicked niggas, man.
1: Yo,

0: got every reason to persuade. 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
1: Dit is Urgent FM.

Ain't got no tea on me. This whole thing, she TMZ. I mean, the sooner you accept that I'm that bitch, the better your life will be.

0: 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I got fooled.
1: Joke's on you, Chuck.

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I'm just searching for a way to fit in. 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
1: Okay, boy, you bet it is, Gordo. 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
2: Yes, sir. But we is here.
1: Man, is we here. How's that look?
2: Pressures look great.
1: Okay, that side's complete. This is to tell America that Challenger is a source withdrawal.

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And nurturing and maintaining that is one of the hardest tests of any pro, much less for anyone to find, right? What is the Beethoven who never found his piano or harpsichord or, right? 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

0: that nutty rap singer on this bulldozer swing. 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
1: Yeah, it's really that late. You know, I don't want to leave. I don't tell you what my time. 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

I've done this before. The sunlight on my skin, the turmoil within, the longing for nothing, nothing again.